0: Let's go.
1: It's one of those places where you never want to leave, and it's changed a lot. Look at all these doors. So not only is an ancient city full of warmth and colours, but it's also a pretty modern metropolis. It's the culture, the people and the warmth. And I've got a new family now.
2: As a traveller, I've always been intrigued by China's Xinjiang province. They say you haven't been to Xinjiang until you've been to Kashmir. So when my friend invited me here, I was ecstatic.
3: Welcome to Kashmir!
0: 我二十年前就是跟一对我的大学兄弟啊，我们去了一次喀什，然后就印象特别深。十年之后我又来了一次，
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2: This is Kashi. It's a massive city that's got pretty much everything from poetry to fireworks. To me, Kashi is like a living piece of history. With a multi-ethnic community. I mean, the fate and livelihood of people from all walks of life converge right here.
0: This... Oh, it's over there, 我们现在我是被邀请去一个家族来吃饭，是那个，肉孜，四个字。What was it, Karina?
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4: Yeah, it's like natural.
0: Natural, right? It's free and so comfortable. 啊，这个都有果子，每个都有果子的。
5: 核桃树。
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0: 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Come on, let's go. 你好 ，Yakshmi says. 哦。你好，你好，哎呦，哇塞，我刚才我一直在记住你的名字，对吧？我想问一下，用维吾尔语怎么说呢？
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2: Rutz Saidin has an impressive family spanning three generations. His four children are all active in the workforce with jobs ranging from doctors to professional chauffeurs and have gifted him with 10 grandkids who are all doing well at school. The smiles on their faces says it all. The future looks bright.
6: 明天来了
4: 哦，我们家
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6: Yakshmi, 好多一点多。
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0: 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It's going to be a big feast. 师傅，我们去喀什古城。
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0: 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Okay, crazy. That was good. That was very good. 非常好。
1: 谢谢。
0: 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And I think that's important because no matter how modern the world gets, culture will forever stay the same. And I think that's important. As we grow older, we remember our roots, remember our origins. And I think I can be pretty much confident that if I came back in the next 20 years, the culture will still be as fresh as it is now. Pretty good.Let's go. So not only is Kashmir an ancient city full of warmth and colors, but it's also a pretty modern metropolis.

0: 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Look at you. 回家了。
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0: 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Whoa!
2: Cows and sheep and horse.
3: Yeah, I think everything is there.
0: Yakshya?
3: Yakshya.
0: Yakshya. Oh,
3: this is the Yakshya.
0: Oh, 升级版了，升级中的升级。Yakshya. Yakshya. Yakshya. Yakshima. Hey, Yakshima.Hey, Yakshima. Yes.
3: Yakshima.
0: Yakshima. Yakshima.
3: It's nice. It has that good feeling. Yakshima.
0: 我是个当地人已经。
4: 那是呢。Yakshima Bazaar 阿布达，冲的大的 Bazaar.
0: It's very big. 很大很大的，什么都有。我们去 Bazaar.
4: Bazaar.
0: Oh.
4: Yakshima Bazaar 阿布达。
0: That's amazing. Amazing. Holding my hand, that's so cute.
5: Samsa.
0: Gambe!
4: Whoa!
6: It's best to arrive at the bazaar on an empty stomach, because this place has everything.
0: You like it?
7: Yeah.
0: Okay, let's get it. 多少钱？
8: 十元。十元。
0: Okay, I heard that people do it secretly with their fingers. They're like, he said 40, right? And I'm like, hey, I want 30 and 35. I could have said 30, but that's too much. So it's like 30, 35. And he's like, okay, what?For me to, oh, he's a businessman, you see? I got it cheap here, and he says, buy one more! Okay, I will. 2 for 35, done. And then one more, small, for your brother, for Chris. Didi. Oh, that's cool. Oh. Okay. Okay. One, two, three. There's three. One, two, three. So many. 80就
4: 80了，对对
0: ，OK， 好，成。What is that? Zoom in. What?
3: Hold on, I gotta see this. I don't believe this. What is this?
0: It's huge. Oh my gosh! Look at this.
9: 现在是拍羊皮了。
0: 他说小心他们拱你啊，我们走。
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10: Hello.
0: Hello. 哎，你好。
10: Welcome to my family dinner.
0: Oh, hello.
4: 我的。
6: 女儿、
0: oh, yes, your daughter. Yes, one, two, three.
1: Welcome, welcome.
0: Thank you. Hello.
6: Fuga.
0: Fuga.
6: I'm a say, 我的
0: family.
6: 你们的
0: 家人。
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0: 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Oh, oh, you say, I have to say.Yakshiman.
6: Yakshiman.
0: Yakshiman. Yakshiman.
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4: 那个面条的。
2: Xinjiang noodles have their very own special texture. They need just the right amount of flour, kneading, and stretching to produce strong yet delicate strands of perfection.
4: On your thumb, okay, and then I need you to go this way, and then this hand go here, right? Thumb up, okay. Now go back, and then this one goes here, right? Thumb up, keep your thumb up now. This one, okay.And then, okay, now slowly,
5: dun, dun, dun, dun, dun,
4: dun. A little bit more. Wow, look, look. Yes,
5: done it, done it. 已经很细了，好，你小心啊。
4: Wow, good girl, baby.
5: Very good.
2: 这个确实是我自己拉的，你看这个。那这个我吃，我做的我要负责到位。
6: With a special soup, it makes a hearty appetizer.
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6: Xinjiang pilaf is an absolute must at any Xinjiang family banquet. The rice is simmered along with the lamb, vegetables and spices, slowly absorbing the essence of each flavor and turning each grain into a beautiful golden color. I never thought a rice dish could taste so light yet so rich at the same time. If there's one thing I learned from this trip, it's that food conquers all boundaries. Who needs language when you've got taste buds? With every flavor-filled bite, I felt more and more part of the family.
0: Smile.

0: خمره مصاب مخوش خوش آمد یانا
1: What an amazing journey. Cash has changed a lot, but one thing that's remained constant is the culture, the people, and the warmth. And I've got a new family now. Hey, woman, hugging you, ma.
2: Let's go.
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0: 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They say you haven't been to Xinjiang until you've been to Kashmir. So when my friend invited me here, I was ecstatic. 欢迎来到喀什。我20年前就是跟对我的大学兄弟啊，我们去了一次喀什，然后就印象特别深。10年之后我又来了一次，
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0: 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It's a massive city that's got pretty much everything from poetry to fireworks. To me, Kashi is like a living piece of history.A multi-ethnic community. 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
2: Yeah, it's like natural.
0: Natural, right? It's free and so comfortable. 啊、哦，这个都有果子，每一个都有果子的。
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0: 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Come on, let's go in. 你好 ，Yakshmi says. 哦，哦，你好，你好。哇塞，我刚才我一直在记住你的名字，对吧？我想问一下，用维吾尔语怎么说呢？
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0: Rose Siden has an impressive family spanning 3 generations.His 4 children are all active in the workforce with jobs ranging from doctors to professional chauffeurs and have gifted him with 10 grandkids who are all doing well at school. The smiles on their faces says it all. The future looks bright.
4: 明天来了。
2: 哦，我们家
4: 好好的吃饭了，吃很多。
0: Yakshmi says,
4: Yakshmi, 好了，很多，好了，
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0: 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It's going to be a big feast. 师傅，我们去喀什古城。
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7: 贵客。

0: Everyone! Just for fun. Okay, crazy. That was good, that was very good. 非常好。
1: 谢谢。
0: 哇、wow, ，That's it！ 你可以最后一秒参加在里面，每个演员就离你很近的感觉，特别舒服，特别的开心。I kind of feel like the culture of Kashmir, even though the city has changed, the culture has maintained some great consistency. And I think that's important because no matter how modern the world gets, culture will forever stay the same. And I think that's important. As we grow older, we remember our roots, remember our origins. And I think I can be pretty much confident that if I came back in the next 20 years, the culture will still be as fresh as it is now. Pretty good.
2: Let's go.
0: So not only is Kash an ancient city full of warmth and colors, but it's also a pretty modern metropolis.

0: 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Look at you. 回家了。没事没事。天哪！谢谢你让我女儿跳得这么好看的。真的。然后一下子 ，boom！ 真的 ，that's my girl. 哇塞，爸爸的骄傲。好像这个是他拉丁舞会一点，然后他变了，变成了一个新疆的 star，我觉得我有点骄傲过头了，我就好开心啊。哦，对对。哎，要吃要吃，要吃吧。要吃不？要配。好，好，好。This is the
1: 要吃要个福禄吧。OK，Let's go！
2: 哇。Cows and sheep and horse.
3: Yeah, I think everything is there.
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4: Whoa！
1: He's holding my hand. That's so cute.
4: 汤桑。
5: It's best to arrive at the bazaar on an empty stomach, because this place has everything.
0: You like it?
6: Yeah.
0: Okay, let's get it. 多少钱？
7: 40。
0: Okay, I heard that people do it secretly with their fingers. They're like, he said 40, right? And I'm like, hey, I want 30 and 35. I could have said 30, but that's too much. So it's like 30, 35. And he's like, okay, what? For me to, oh, he's a businessman. You see, I got it cheap here. And he says, buy one more. Okay, I will. 2 for 35, done. And then one more, small, for your brother, for Chris. 弟弟. Oh, that's cool. Oh.
4: 妈不拉比利亚家，妈不拉.
0: Ah. Okay. Okay. 1, 2, 3. There's 3. 1, 2, 3. So many. 八十，八十就，八十的，对对。OK。好，成。啊。OK。OK。我查太对了。This what is that? Zoom in. What?
1: Hold on, I gotta see this. I don't believe this. What is this?
0: That's huge. Oh my gosh! Look at this.
1: It's so. Hey,
0: what are you doing? Oh, he said, "Be careful, they are going to
8: pull you." Let's go.
0: 女儿 ，Yes， 又多的 ，Yes， 1, 2, 3
6: welcome, welcome.
0: Thank you。

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0: 哇，真的。
3: Xinjiang pilaf is an absolute must at any Xinjiang family banquet. The rice is simmered along with the lamb, vegetables and spices, slowly absorbing the essence of each flavor and turning each grain into a beautiful golden color. I never thought a rice dish could taste so light yet so rich at the same time. If there's one thing I learned from this trip, it's that food conquers all boundaries. Who needs language when you've got taste buds? With every flavor-filled bite, I felt more and more part of the family.
4: What an amazing journey. Kash has changed a lot, but one thing that's remained constant is the culture, the people, and the warmth. And I've got a new family now. Hey, woman, hugging, ba.
5: Thank you. 我走了，
6: 好，拜拜拜拜。